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What a beautiful day to be alive. You know, we only bring you the greatest and the smoothest. And today, a great number by Diego Torres.

0: Haciéndote acordar cuando se crearon los muñequitos estos, los Simpsons. School Day.
1: Up to the corner round the bend. I can't handle this, just tell me when. 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